0: right, so this is going to be a 21 questions trying to guess who the special guest is.
1: Yeah, start firing away.
0: Do they have a drum machine?
1: Ooh. No.
0: Okay.
2: Is this band female fronted?
1: No.
2: Has this band played recently? Or has it been a minute?
1: Ooh, okay. That's a good question. No. They have not played Los Angeles in quite some time.
2: Mm. Oh, okay. Interesting. Also, I'd like to open these questions up to the callers as well.
0: The audience.
1: Yeah, so let's hear who you think it is.
2: If you want to call 310-338-5958, interested to see who the secret headliner of Side to Side.
1: It's not The Addicts.
2: Oh, it's not The
1: Addicts.
2: It's
1: not The Addicts.
0: Is it D.I.?
1: No.
0: Okay.
2: Okay, not. Oh, we have a caller.
0: We have a caller.
1: Well,
2: let's see.
1: That was fast.
2: Oh, we have a couple.
1: Oh, two callers. God. Okay.
0: KXLU.
3: Yo, yo, what up? It's Pistol Pete from the South Bay.
2: What's up, Pistol?
3: Yo, so I know this is called Side to Side, but are you guys going to have some shit I could circle pit to?
0: Pistol Pete, just keep in mind.
1: Yeah, we can't swear, bro.
3: Oh, my bad. Are you guys going to have some ish I can circle pit
2: to? Oh, this is a strictly no circle pitting.
1: There was a flyer that was a rogue flyer that went out recently that said there was no circle pitting allowed, but there was so much discourse in the comment section of the Instagram post that this was posted on. I think that circle pitting is allowed.
4: Yeah, absolutely.
1: It was pretty 50-50. Yeah. I think it's going to be circle pitters versus side to siders at side to side.
3: Yo, Pistol Pete is down with that. My next question, is the secret guest, is it going to be Offspring?
1: Ooh. I couldn't afford him. Dexter Holland flies a private jet with an anarchy symbol on it, so we can't afford that.
3: It's all good.
1: Maybe next year, though.
3: All right, last question. Can me and my homie Bobby Diagnosis get a ride?
1: Of course. Of course. Not absolutely. By me, though. I'm too busy. Maybe White Wolf can pick you up, though. Where
4: yeah,
1: you, where
4: I'll
1: you
4: pick
1: going
4: you up.
1: From? South Bay?
3: Yeah, South Bay, 310, baby.
4: I got you.
2: Which city in the South Bay?
3: Torrance.
1: Ooh, great, yeah. great city.
0: We'll allow it. Thank you. Thank you for calling.
3: All right.
1: Thanks,
4: you
1: on
4: a ride,
1: bro.
4: There.
1: Yo, I know you hung up, but DJ White Wolf will be at your house at about 6 p.m.
4: Mm-hmm.
1: Actually, no. I think White Wolf will have to be there at 3 p.m. because doors are at 6 and traffic mm-hmm. is very bad on the weekends. So
4: Friday and Saturday.
1: Yeah, Friday and Saturday. So if you're driving out mm-hmm. to the fest from Orange County, from South Bay, from San Diego, make sure that you tell your ride to plan accordingly.
2: Okay, good to know.
1: Yeah.
2: We have another caller.
0: Yeah.
2: Also, just a reminder, callers, no profanity.
1: We don't cuss around here.
2: We don't cuss around here. Yeah. Should we answer?
0: Yeah. KXLU.
3: Yo. From the 949.
1: What's up?
4: What up?
3: From the
4: 949, bro?
1: 949. We got some nine deep in the OC.
2: Hey, please mute your radio. This is like...
1: We can hear an echo going on. Turn the volume down.
3: Shoot, my bad.
1: I can tell you're not OS enough because you don't know that.
3: Okay.
1: You gotta turn the car radio down before you call. For all you new jacks out there.
0: Yeah.
3: Hashtag new jam. Okay.
1: That's right. Let's hear it.
3: Is the secret band from the Midwest?
1: Ooh, that's a great question. No. Surprisingly, no. A lot of people think that the secret band is from the Midwest. The Midwest is not where the secret band is from.
3: I see. All right, thank you.
1: thanks for calling, bro. We'll see you.

0: there.
1: Short and sweet.
2: Damn, 9 for 9? Damn. I think he's old school 9 for 9 or new school 9 for 9?
0: Oh, that's new school 9 for 9. Come on.
2: Do they know about Taco Loco or not?
1: All right, yo, call back. All right.
3: Oh, we got a few.
0: Oh, yeah, yeah. Okay. Here we go.
1: Let's go with this one because they were calling earlier. Thanks, all you.
4: Can I talk to the side disciples?
3: Yeah, you are.
0: You're talking to him.
4: Oh, it's Kurt from San Fernando Valley here.
0: What's
4: I'm
0: up?
4: So excited for the fact.
0: Oh, thanks, dude.
4: The mystery guest has to be the attic.
0: Did you hear earlier?
2: Have you been listening?
0: You haven't been listening. Come on, man.
2: Come on. You need to listen, bro.
0: You need to listen.
2: You're not listening.
0: You're not listening.
2: Nor learning.
0: No, not learning. Certainly not learning. No, it is not the attic. Stop calling and telling me it's the attic. It's not.
4: All right. I'll still come. I'll put my pack in my bowler.
0: Okay, cool. Thanks, man. I appreciate it. You're going to have fun regardless. Trust.
4: Cool. Appreciate y'all.
0: Of course.
3: You know, speaking of the attic, I think is Monkey sick right now?
0: Ooh, he's a sick ass fool, that's for sure.
3: Yeah, everyone pray for Monkey.
0: Pray for Monkey.
2: Thoughts and prayers.
0: Thoughts and prayers.
3: Oh, I gotta show you what I picked up in London. You ready for this?
0: Let's see it. Ooh! For people that are listening, that's a, what is that? Is that a lathe cut?
1: Picture disc.
0: That's a giant. Disc. Wow.
3: That's the bad boy.
0: Man, if anybody wants to pull up to Oblivion or Milky's dressed up as a droog or dressed...
1: You gotta get the cod piece.
0: You gotta get... I mean, the cod piece is definitely crucial. You get in for free. Look, we're practically giving these tickets away, people.
3: And they serve milk. It's Milky's,
0: yeah,
3: you know? Milky's.
0: Yeah, I was gonna say, it's perfect. Yep. Very fitting.
3: Mm-hmm. Yeah.
1: All right, we got another caller.
3: Keep them coming.
0: Yeah.
1: Call back, bro.
0: Come on.
3: Call back. Sorry about that.
2: No cussing.
0: No cussing. Swearing.
3: I have a question. Oh, here they are.
1: KXLU.
5: Hi, konnichiwa. I am punk listener from Tokyo.
0: What's up? You need a ride?
5: What's up? I got a question about a secret band.
0: Let's hear it.
5: Can I ask something?
0: Hi.
5: Are they have Sakebi Yokoyama as a frontman?
0: I believe not, no. Sorry, but thanks for asking.
5: That's unfortunate.
0: Sumimasen. Kuruma na sete hoshi. Kuruma na sete hoshi. Do you need a ride?
5: Yeah, actually.
0: Iyo.
5: Can I ask you a favor?
2: I'll pick you up as well.
5: Can I get a ride?
2: Yeah. Yes. I got you. 3 p.m. on Friday and Saturday.
0: Where
2: I'll
0: we
2: be pick, there.
0: Where are we picking you up from?
5: Oh, yeah. Okay. You answered. You just answered, but... let me ask about this again, just in case. Can I get a ride?
0: Yes. Yes. Yes.
2: Absolutely.
5: Thank you very much. Okay, bye-bye.
2: Bye.
0: Bye. Man, that was cool.
1: Side to side worldwide.
0: Worldwide. All the way from Tokyo.
3: Wow.
1: Incredible.
0: Yeah. Love our callers.
1: Yes.
0: Love our fans. Dedicated. You know what? If Tokyo is if you can't get a ride from Orange County or from the Valley, you know, that listener is getting a ride from Tokyo. So yeah. Like, what's your excuse?
3: Yeah. Oh, we got another call.
1: Okay, so you.
0: Who is it?
2: Go on.
0: No, bro. It's not.
2: It's not.
0: Get off the air. Hang up the phone. Hang up the phone.
2: But maybe if 5 more people ask,
0: yeah,
2: it might
0: maybe
2: be.
0: If 5 more people ask. From LA. Is it a band from LA? That's a good question. Yes, it is.
6: Okay, cool. Second question. All right. First of all, I just
0: want to
6: throw this out there. Street trash, that's my fucking freaking...
0: Yo, hang up the phone, hang up the phone, hang up the phone, hang up the phone now. No cussing.
3: Stop saying cuss words, guys. It's inappropriate and violent.
0: You're not listening and you're not learning.
3: You're not.
0: You're just swearing and it's not cool.
3: You know, this is going to get us taken off the air, actually.
1: Yeah.
3: And I will say our phone has caller ID, so I actually know who.
0: So, I just want to let you know you're banned. You're banned from listening. Turn your radio off right now. We're going to trace your IP and we're going to destroy your radio and your phone.
3: What was the question they were asking again?
0: Is the ban from Los Angeles?
3: And what was the answer?
0: The answer is yes.
3: Really?
0: That was the first, that was the first one you guys have answered correctly.
1: Okay, that's one. That's
3: okay,
1: one
3: we got
1: two.
3: One.
0: Yep.
7: No more saying cuss words.
2: Listen up.
3: Okay, we got another caller.
1: Don't do it. KXLU.
8: Hey,
1: are you going to cuss?
8: Can I get a guess?
1: Are you going to cuss first? No?
8: No.
0: Are you willing to side to side or circle pit or old school two step or stage
2: dive?
0: Or dress up like a droog?
8: No, I'm just gonna cross my arms and stand in the back. I guess it'd be really cool.
0: Can you at least send us a video of you doing that at a recent show you went to? Or if you want, you can film yourself doing that.
8: There's footage of me at every show.
0: Okay. Well, send it over to at Side to Size Presents on Instagram, and we'll repost them tomorrow, and we'll see if you win the extra tickets. But at this moment, there's still tickets on sale. You can get them in the bio of our Instagram page, or you can go to dice.com and look up Side to Side Festival Night 1 or 2 or both. There's still some tickets available. Yeah.
8: I won't say any bad words, but I'll give that a big yeah.
2: Think about it.
0: Where are you calling from? You sound like you're skateboarding right now.
2: You underwater, bro?
0: Well,
2: Android
0: we lost
2: user,
0: him.
2: Bro.
3: We lost him.
0: We lost
3: That's
0: him.
3: All right.
0: Well,
3: okay.
0: Thanks for calling.
3: So we got it down there from L.A.
1: From L.A. That's the only one we've got.
3: I was going to say, is it lower class brats, but they're not from L.A.
2: Yo, nope. It would be sick.
0: That would be really cool.
3: And it's not the Hat Trickers.
0: No.
3: It's not Major Accident.
0: No.
3: Okay.
0: Great bands, though.
3: Interesting. So from L.A.
1: From L.A.
3: Would you say this is an old school or a new school band?
0: It depends by, I guess how long you've been listening to punk music.
3: How would you classify them?
0: Me? I'd classify them as old school.
3: Okay.
0: I think they're old school. Old school punk.
3: Okay, I like what I'm
0: saying. Yeah. But that's, to me, the old way is the best way. So, you know.
3: Yeah.
0: I mean, that's just like saying, like, this is a great band.
3: Of course. Mm-hmm. Of course. Okay. Do you have any other guesses? Let's see. An old school band from L.A.
1: Old school band from L.A.
3: Is it the Rattlesnance?
0: Ooh.
2: That's OC, bro.
0: That's OC. Come on.
3: Is it LA's Wasted
0: Youth? That's disrespectful.
3: Is it LA's Wasted Youth?
0: As much as I would love it to be LA's Wasted Youth, it's not.
3: Okay.
1: All right. Old school LA punk band.
3: Let's think about this. Should we...
1: I know what it is.
3: Yeah.
1: I think it's Black Flag.
3: Oh, Black Flag. Yeah, they are playing again, huh?
0: That is true. Yeah. Not Black Flag.
3: Yeah, I heard Greg Ginn's favorite Pokemon is Furby.
0: Yep.
3: Which is pretty funny answer.
0: Yeah.
3: Cool. I don't know. Should we play some more music? Let people think this over
0: a
3: little more?
1: Think on it.
2: Think on it. Call back.
3: Yeah, call back at 310-338-5958. It's 310-338-KXLU. Let's keep the music going. What's up next?
2: So up next is Nine Shocks Terror, Attack with a Gas Mask.
3: Amazing on KXLU.

and stomp your feet or punch an old pillow? Or do you have a loud song that you can sing when you're angry? Here's some loud music which just sounds like it's saying, I'm angry. I'm very, very angry.

0: 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You're listening to Subject to Change. I'm Sesame.
1: And I'm Baja Blade. And we're joined here by, we're joined. And we have DJ White Wolf and DJ Randy of Side to Side, or from Side to Side. How'd you say it?
2: Yeah, DJ Randy of Side to Side.
1: Of Side to Side. Side Festival. Mm-hmm. Yeah, put together some great, a great playlist for us tonight. And yeah, thanks everyone for calling in and guessing. You guys are getting too close, so
2: we're gonna pull the plug on that.
3: Mm-hmm. Yeah, no more questions.
2: No more questions.
1: No more questions.
2: You guys can discuss amongst yourselves or leave comments on the Instagram posts like you guys have been doing. You need to change the topic from circle pits to what really matters.
1: That's right. Also, speaking of Instagram, our last caller actually mentioned he wasn't online, so I thought that might be a good thing to bring up of how you can find out about the fest.
2: Yeah,
1: not through Instagram.
2: You know, I really haven't really thought about it. I feel like you know, Instagram is such a crucial part of side to side enjoyer. So
1: I've seen some posters up around town.
2: Yeah, that is cool. But you know, those are just for Instagram, you know. Those are just for, you know, we don't old people allowed, you know. No geezers.
4: Before we move on, though, do we want to talk about what we just listened to?
1: Oh, yeah.
3: Yeah. We played? Started with Nine Shocks Terror, then Cold Sweat, Kicking and Screaming, Dry Rot, Hairless, Invertebrates, Sterilized Decay, and The Cannibals, 714 Mentality.
2: Yeah.
1: Hell yes. Good, so good. So, yeah, what were you saying about Circle Pitting?
2: I'm starting to maybe contemplate that we need to change the name of this festival, the Circle Pit Fest. Given the overwhelming amount of people in the comment section, mm-hmm. So vocal about somebody's flyer saying no circle pitting.
3: True. Yeah, a lot of discourse about it.
2: A lot of discourse. I was kind of hoping we'd get some people to call and let us know what they think about it. But yeah, I don't know. What do you guys think?
1: I mean,
2: are we a pro circle pit or we
4: keep it out of the community?
2: Keep it out of the community. That's a hot take.
3: It's new school.
2: Damn, that's too new gen for me, you know.
1: I'm pro circle pit. Only if it's like kind of like walking in a circle.
4: Yeah.
1: And if there's people like in the middle.
4: Mm-hmm.
1: Standings that like keep the structure of it, you know.
2: I'm kind of like a huge sucker of like for like circle pits where like everyone's wearing Dickies.
4: Yeah, and, that's like, true.
2: You know,
4: butt
2: everyone's
4: flaps.
2: Got the yeah, mm-hmm. butt flaps, like throwing elbows.
4: Yeah. Mm-hmm.
3: Are you pro arm in arm circle pitting?
2: Absolutely.
3: Like with your homie where you put your arm around him and hit the circle pit?
2: I mean, I don't think you can like represent unity. Like just like in just friendship through like a side to side mosh, like you can a yeah. circle pit.
4: There's
2: like,
4: nothing more.
2: Yeah, there's like, just so
3: side
2: much.
3: To side is kind of selfish.
2: It is. It's more of like a. It's kind of like the punk version of like the pit karate, in my opinion.
1: Mm. For real,
3: yeah, it's greedy.
2: It's greedy.
1: It's very two dimensional.
2: But it's like, but it's so cool at the same time. I mean, there's a reason why it's been like. Such a popular mosh form for like I'd say like now like the last 15 years. When did like side to side really like start to be popular at shows?
4: Do we have any anthropologists listeners that they want to call in, maybe give us like a timeline of when that started? What about on the shoulder circle pinning?
1: Oh, chicken fight.
2: Yeah. Oh, chicken fight. Damn.
1: Chicken fight fest?
2: I don't think I've even ever really seen any like chicken fights in the pits, honestly.
1: Really?
4: Oh, wow.
2: Yeah, I guess I'm a scrub for that one.
1: I've never been on someone's shoulders, but
4: no, me
1: a stranger has definitely jumped on my shoulders.
2: Yes,
1: I went with it. Yeah. All right, so you guys are pro arm-in-arm circle pit. What about when a stranger, when you're hanging off to the side and a stranger insists they go arm-in-arm with you?
3: Anti. I'm anti.
2: That's like for friends only. Or like somebody you just became friends. I think if like you are agreeing to be this person's friend for the rest of your life, that's like the only way you should go arm-in-arm with somebody in the circle pit.
4: And who's to say you won't become...
1: That could.
3: This is true.
2: Yeah.
1: The start of.
2: I've actually met some of my closest friends in the mosh pit.
1: Really?
2: Yeah, I met some of my best friends at a hoax show at UNUB. That was where I met all my close friends. But we weren't side deciding. That was, or we weren't circle pitting. We were just beating each other up.
1: Yeah,
3: that sounds about right.
2: Yeah, we were beating each other up.
1: Yeah, I remember that. I actually lost my beanie at that show.
2: Yeah. I remember that too. We never found that beanie.
1: We have another caller. Should we answer it?
4: Yeah.
1: Okay.
4: Don't guess who the band is.
3: And no cussing.
4: No cussing.
2: It was the only rules.
4: Cakes, are you?
5: Hey, this is Stanley calling from San Pedro.
2: Yo, what's up, Stanley?
5: I just had a question. Regarding circle pits, do you go to the left or do you go to the right?
3: Oh, that's a good question.
2: I heard something the other day where statistically most circle pits are counterclockwise.
1: Yeah.
3: So Australia would be clockwise?
2: Yes. Australia, they probably do it clockwise, yeah.
5: All right, well, that's what I'm going to be doing at the fest. So.
2: Ooh, which days? At Oblivion or at Milky's?
5: Both days. Ooh. Can't miss either one.
2: Damn.
3: Do you have a ticket yet?
5: No, I haven't. Can I get some?
3: If you want to make a video of you circle pitting and submit it to Side to Side Presents.
5: I need to get like a ring light and stuff. You guys got anyone got one?
2: If any of our listeners can help Stanley out in San Pedro, right?
5: Yeah,
2: if any of our listeners can help Stanley get a ring light so he can get a good circle pitting video.
3: So he can go to the fest.
2: Yeah.
3: Then maybe get him a ride. Do you need a ride?
5: I'd love one.
3: He needs a ride as well.
2: He needs a ride.
3: Mm-hmm.
2: Pedro's not far. What does my quad always say? How far is it to Pedro from here?
3: I don't know. I don't like my watt.
2: Yeah. Turn off the mic. Yeah, I don't know. Mike Watt always said it's like 45 minutes back to Pedro from where the fest is. I don't know. That's not that far. That's not.
5: I don't trust him. Thanks, fellas. Yeah, I'll see you in a few weeks.
3: See you in the pit.
2: Good luck.
5: Thank you.
4: That caller brings up a good point about the direction of the circle.
2: Oh, yeah. I don't know, man.
1: I think it is counterclockwise. It's it's anti, you know? It's counter.
2: It's countered the system of time. Yeah, no, it's literally going against the, time itself.
1: Exactly.
2: Yeah. I don't know. I mean, if you think about it, like, what would be the most anti, like, system of mosh? Would it be... If you think about it, like, push moshing is actually probably the most philosophically... most anarchistic version of moshing, because it just goes out in all directions like the anarcho symbol, you know?
1: Right.
2: That's probably one of the most, that's probably, you know, if I'm onto something here, but I know we all hate push moshing, but maybe we can, you know, accept that
1: not
2: too.
1: All of us.
2: We have a push mosher fan.
3: What about people that go against the circle?
1: Oh.
3: Is that...
1: big time.
2: You have
3: is that frowned upon, or is it?
2: You have a chip on your shoulder if you're going against the circle, man. Like, if you're in the circle pit with people, those are your bros.
4: Yeah.
1: No.
3: But wouldn't that be the most, like, anti?
2: It would be the most anti.
1: Oh,
2: but
1: we have another caller.
2: All right.
1: Very important caller.
2: Yeah.
3: Oh, okay.
4: Cakes, are you?
1: Hey.
4: Hello.
6: Are babies allowed to go to the festival?
2: Babies? No. It's too loud for their little ears. Unless they have earmuffs.
6: We've been practicing the circle pit moves in the living room.
2: Oh.
6: Yeah, we're going really fast now. And I'm thinking it would be pretty cool, to, like, let that be his first show, let him hit the pit. I was maybe even thinking, you know, like you guys were saying, going like against the grain here.
2: I mean, damn, if your baby is up for it, I guess as long as like you're not giving them any like, I mean, that's awesome to hear. I guess as long as like there's no permanent damage to their hearing so that they're able to listen to punk music in their late age.
6: I think his ears will be fine. His body might be broken, but you know.
2: You know, you're the parent.
3: For a good cause.
2: Yeah. Yeah, you know what?
3: For the culture.
2: Bring the baby.
4: Yeah, I think baby should be allowed.
2: Yeah, you know what? Yeah, bring the baby. Ages, right? It's all ages.
3: True, it's all ages.
2: It's all ages. I can't say.
6: He's a huge Addicts fan, so he'll be really stoked.
2: Oh, well, you know, I hate to let him down, but the Addicts aren't the secret guests at Side to Side Fest. But, you know, tell him to wear an Addicts shirt. In all solidarity. Right.
6: He's going to be pretty upset.
2: tell him I'm sorry.
3: Or her.
2: Or her, yeah.
6: It's fine.
2: All right.
3: All right.
2: Thanks for calling.
6: All right.
4: Thank you, caller.
1: Thank you.
2: Bye. That's funny.
4: Yeah, I mean, why would you not want a baby at the fest, like, unless there's something to hide, you know?
2: Yeah, no, you're right.
3: That yeah, good
2: side,
3: point. Yeah.
2: Side to side is for everybody. Circle pitting, side to siding.
1: The crawl.
2: The crawl. We didn't put the crawl on the thing. But
1: I'm pretty anti. I gotta say.
2: You're anti crawl.
3: Anti crawl.
1: It's annoying.
2: Okay. The army crawl.
1: Yeah.
2: What about
3: like creepy crawl or like no, on the no, ground like army? Oh, okay, okay.
1: No, creepy crawl all day.
3: Okay, okay.
1: Yeah, yeah.
2: Dang.
1: I just army crawl.
4: I like it.
1: Let it go.
2: Army crawl, let it go.
1: Yeah.
2: I don't really think it ever like was popular in Mosh. At least like here out in California. I remember playing a show in Austin and like everybody started dragging themselves on the floor from side to side and I thought that was pretty crazy.
4: Yeah, I've seen it once where everyone did it in unison and I was like, dang, that looks crazy.
2: I've seen like videos of people like out in Bushwick and they all do the synchronized side to side where it's like 10 of them all in a line and they all like synchronize their moves. I think that's like very anti
4: anarcho.
2: It's conformity in my
4: Bushwick in and of itself.
2: Oh
3: yeah, go on.
2: Yeah, go on.
1: I've never been.
2: Oh, you never been?
1: No, is it
2: cool? Yeah, it's pretty cool.
1: Okay.
2: Yeah, yeah, I'm a big fan.
3: What about like the canoe?
2: The canoe. Oh, the
3: I think
2: Viking canoe.
3: The very first time I played a show in Portland, everyone did like the canoe.
2: Wow.
1: That's pretty cool.
3: It was
1: that's
3: at
1: way
3: a,
1: to come back.
3: It was at a War Cry show, too.
2: I wish.
3: Which was crazy.
2: I wish.
4: That's yeah, what's crazy. The craziest mosh style you guys have ever seen at a show?
2: Probably like the army crawl thing. That was really weird.
4: Yeah.
2: I'm not sure if I like liked it or not at the time too. I thought it was like kind of silly. Mm-hmm. I guess like it's been like long enough where like I've like brought it up in conversation and it's made a lot of people laugh. So like maybe that's like,
4: yeah,
2: it's not as bad. I don't know. That's probably the weirdest thing though, for sure.
3: I don't know.
2: The rowing thing sounds insane.
4: Yeah, that's
3: the rowing thing was pretty insane. I guess that would take the yeah. That wins for sure.
2: Yeah,
1: they did that at a drain show. Recently. Did you hear about that?
2: I think it was. Yeah. Can I say the A word on the air? Is that when allowed?
1: Which one?
2: The behind.
1: Oh, you can't say that. Actually.
2: Oh, big truck, big truck. I think that was the show. Big truck.
1: Oh, I think can you say the A word without the H part?
2: Oh, I think
1: we'll just stay away from it.
3: Yeah, we'll just stay away from it.
2: We'll just stay away from it. We're a no swearing show.
1: Yeah.
4: Yeah.
1: Can you swear at the show?
2: Yeah, I don't see why not.
1: Okay.
4: There's babies right
2: now. Yeah, go ahead. Swear all you want. Just don't hurt anybody's feelings, I guess. Or do. Maybe that's your vibe.
3: Yeah.
1: Oh, yeah, you can't do that nowadays, huh?
2: Yeah.
3: Do you want to talk about what bands are playing?
4: Yeah.
3: At Oblivion, the first night?
2: Yeah, for the first night at Oblivion, starting from the first couple of bands to the end, we have Defectors, which are a new band from Los Angeles, and it'll be their first show. Did I already mention that? Yeah. So
1: no, I don't think you mentioned that. That's cool.
2: It's their first show. It'll be really cool. Thank you, White Wolf. We have Mausoleum from Orange County. I believe the 949 part.
3: South County.
2: South County, represent. stoked to have them. Then we have Pseudo Youth from Los Angeles. And then we have
3: two air quotes Los Angeles.
2: Air quotes Los Angeles.
1: Oh.
2: Yeah.
1: Oh. Why is that?
2: I guess if you have somebody in your band from Orange County, you're just all from Orange County.
4: Oh.
2: But people have a hard time believing
4: that. I guess that's a rule.
2: If you have one.
1: Sounds like another rule, yeah.
2: Yeah. We'll go with it, though. And then flying from out of state, we have Army of God from Seattle. They put out a tape last year that I was really stoked on, so I'm very stoked to have them. And then returning again to Grace Oblivion is Democracy, which is a super group that consists of members of Army of God and members of Fashion Change and Necron 9 and Innuendo, and the list goes on. They played Oblivion earlier this year, and it was so great, we had to have them back, so we're stoked. And then we have the secret guest, which
3: is not the Addicts.
2: Yeah, it's not the Addicts. No, no. Night two, we have Youth Decline from Los Angeles playing. What I heard is might be their last show, so can't miss it. Another band from Los Angeles that I'm very stoked to see. It'll be my first time seeing them is Will and the Won'ts. And then we have Peace Cross, which is the second show Peace Cross will have ever played. So hopefully it's as crazy as the first one. Gun from the 714 portion of OC. So we have both representation of 949 mm-hmm. and 714. It's very important.
3: North and South.
2: And then we have the four headliners. We have Fugitive Bubble from Olympia, Washington. It's a three-piece group that have played California before but haven't played in quite a while, and I'm so happy to have them. They have a new album coming out on, I can't really remember the label right now, but it's going to be awesome. I've heard some tracks. And then we have No Idols from Baltimore. It'll be their first time in California, so you can't miss it. And then we have Wiccans from Dallas, Fort Worth.
3: Yeah, I think so.
2: And Austin. They, mm-hmm. I feel like they always get lumped in with Austin, but real ones know they're from DFW. Mm-hmm. I'm so absolutely stoked to have this band come out here and play. They have a discography that is like absolutely insane, and they keep dropping bangers. So we're stoked to have them. It's also their first time in LA. So to my knowledge, it's the only show they're playing in LA. So can't miss it.
1: Yeah.
2: Last but not least, damn, this is like a marathon. Romeos playing their first show of 2026 that is not at a tiki bar, and it is not 21 plus. It's an all ages show for the fans, for everybody outside. Very rare. Can't guarantee that they will do this again, so you can't miss it. And that's it. That's all the bands.
3: It's all the bands.
4: Very stuff.
3: Yeah.
2: That was a lot. I'm sweating right now. That was a lot. But we're going to play just all of the bands out of order. Just, cool. You know.
4: Yeah.
2: Shoot them at the hip.
1: Yeah, should we listen to some songs?
2: Yeah, that's right.
1: Also, just a reminder, the number to the station is 310-338-5958.
2: You know what? Let's take some more. Let's take some more calls about not right now, but you know, next break. Let's take some more calls. You guys can give some guesses.
1: Okay. Yeah. Let's do it. Back on it.
2: You know what? I'm feeling brave again. You won't guess it.
1: Okay.
2: You won't guess. I dare you.
4: You won't.
2: I freaking dare you.
1: Okay.

0: KXLU 88.9 FM Los Angeles, you're listening to Subject to Change. I'm Sesame.
1: And I'm Baja Blade. That wasn't as loud as I thought it would be. I'm Baja Blade. And we're joined here by, joined here with, I keep saying.
0: We've got some special.
1: Actually, we're joined by.
0: We've got some special guests.
1: Mm-hmm.
0: We've got DJ White Wolf, DJ Randy of Side to Side.
2: Correct.
0: Is that perfect?
2: Mm-hmm. That's right.
1: Yeah. That's great.
2: That's good.
1: What did we just hear?
2: Ooh. So we start from what we just most recently heard, right?
1: Yeah, however you want to do.
2: All right. So we just recently heard a parade of P-Ants, because we can't say the FCC approved version. Or I guess can't say any bad words in here. So that was Parade of P-Ants by Fugitive Bubble. And then before that we had Crucifixion by Wiccans off of their new LP on Unlawful Assembly. And then we started the set with Annihilation by Gunn.
1: Amazing.
0: Three great bands.
1: The best.
0: Yeah. We're here to talk about Side to Side Fest.
1: Yeah, yeah. If you're just tuning in, I always forget people tune in and tune out. So yeah, we're here to talk about Side to Side Fest. It's coming up in a few weeks. Yeah, maybe just a recap. Where is that happening?
2: And we talked a lot about. Yeah, we after a lot. Damn. Side to Side Festival is on October 23rd at Oblivion in Highland Park. And then night two will be at Milky's in El Cerrito, Alhambra. We got Romeo's, Wiccans, Gunn, Peace Cross, Democracy. I'm just reading off the list here. No Idols, Pseudo Youth. We got a whole lot of bands for you to come see. So come check it out.
1: Cool. Oh, we got a caller. Should we take that?
0: Yeah.
2: Yeah.
1: It's an 818 number.
3: Cakes will you? How do you get a DJ application in?
2: That's a good question.
3: Don't laugh at me, stop. Sorry.
2: Oh, my bad.
4: Chill, bro.
2: Yo, we're not doing any DJs, man. I'm sorry. So the whole fest. No, honestly, you're just gonna play off of like a playlist I have that's like just on shuffle, and it's just off of my likes on Spotify, and that's just like what you're gonna have to hear.
3: Wait, is that all KLXU is?
2: No, but that's what. Oh, you're talking about on the radio show.
3: I'm listening to the radio show right now, and I wanted to see if I could DJ for you guys.
0: Oh, you can go to KXLU.com if you want to submit an application.
1: Wait,
3: oh,
1: but
3: man, don't laugh at me, man.
2: Well, my blunder.
1: If you were gonna play something, what would it be? What would a song be? That you would play
3: right
1: now? You gotta be quick if you're a DJ.
3: Well, I don't know. I play a lot of techno. I hear you guys play a lot of techno, but I play a lot of like
0: David Guetta.
2: I guess
3: like dark wave stuff. I don't know.
2: What's dark wave? Can you explain that to us?
3: Fuck.
2: Hey, get off the air. We don't tolerate that.
0: I actually don't think that they were calling from the fest.
2: I think they were just wasted.
1: Yeah, you're never getting a show
4: with a mouth like that.
2: You're not meant for radio.
4: No, thank you.
1: No.
2: Yeah.
4: Damn, have you ever had that happen to you?
2: Oh yeah, all the time.
1: Oh, yeah,
4: my neighbor did it to me once. It was weird.
2: Oh, I ate soap every day for lunch.
4: Bro, I didn't like it.
2: Kid.
1: Same. Yeah. Cussed. I preferred liquid over bar though.
2: I got bar as well. It's just more OS. It's more old school.
1: Yeah,
4: that's true.
2: The liquid just kind of has like more chemicals and like gives you a headache afterwards.
4: Yeah. And you just swallow it.
2: Yeah, you just swallow it.
4: The bar gets like stuck in your teeth.
2: Yeah.
1: I mean, I was born in 2007, so we didn't have
2: bar
1: soap.
2: Hand sanitizer, maybe?
1: Yeah, hand sanitizer. That was big during
4: COVID. Oh, really?
2: That's so evil. Yeah.
4: That's crazy.
2: That's so evil.
1: That has like an alcoholic.
2: Yeah. So. No, yeah, you can get drunk.
4: Would that be an edge break?
2: 100%. Technically, yeah. No, you okay. You consumed alcohol of any sort, yeah.
1: Yeah.
2: That's an edge break. You even eat a poppy seed bagels. That's an edge break.
1: So true. Like Elaine.
2: Yeah.
1: In Seinfeld, you know.
2: Uh-huh.
1: Yeah.
2: Can't do that.
4: No.
1: Side to side, it's like a week before Halloween, huh?
2: Yeah. Crazy.
1: I gotta ask, are costumes encouraged?
2: Absolutely.
4: Yes, 100%.
2: Yes.
1: Okay. Are you guys dressing up?
2: I told White Wolf the other day, I have to like run the ship, you know. I gotta run the show like, you know, like the Navy. So I think it would be really hard for people to take me serious if I was dressed up as like a full reptilian lizard. But maybe not. I don't know. You can let me know if you can call here or let us know on Instagram if that's something we should do.
1: I mean, you just said you got to run the ship.
2: I got to run the ship. Yeah,
1: dressed like a captain.
2: Pirate.
1: Mm.
2: You know,
4: so there might be. You could even do maybe like a side costume contest.
2: Oh,
4: we could have someone judge on the side.
2: You think that's like too late to announce? Though we're like 3 weeks out. You think it's not too late to announce that this is a costume friendly event?
1: No. You can go on Amazon and get next day.
2: Okay. True. Okay. Yeah.
1: But up to you if you want it. Oh, to be no. Like kind I'm, of a function.
2: Honestly, I didn't realize how I was so tunnel vision when like putting this together. I didn't even notice that it was so close to Halloween. I love Halloween. I love dressing up. I would absolutely encourage everyone to dress up for the fest if they want. I know a lot of people, you know, they're already in their costumes. So.
4: Not required.
2: Yeah, not required. But yeah, pull up. Maybe we'll do a costume contest. I don't know.
4: Maybe we won't. I don't know.
2: I don't know. What do you think? You think a costume contest would be cool, or is it going to just like take time away from the bands?
4: Probably take time away, but.
2: I mean, out of all of these bands here, who should play the shortest set? We can talk off the air.
1: Wait, I have an answer.
2: Who?
1: No, we can talk off air. We're also getting another caller, but I'm. No more callers. I'm saying.
2: Yeah.
1: You guys ruined it completely. Yeah,
2: you're too feral tonight.
0: Yeah.
1: Yeah.
2: You're
4: too much Red Bull.
2: Yeah, too much Red Bull.
0: You can call when we're off the air. We'll hear you plead your case.
2: Yeah, honestly, yeah, like
1: when music's
2: calling,
1: playing, you can call.
2: Yeah, calling and asking at 11:21 p.m. for a job is pretty insane.
0: Yeah.
1: Yeah.
0: Don't do that.
2: Yeah.
1: Yeah.
0: You lost the job before you got it.
2: Yeah, dude. Come on, bro.
1: You were so close when you said you were gonna play like dark wave stuff. We were like
2: they love
1: super close.
2: Yeah.
1: But yeah, then you went and ruined it.
2: Maybe next time. You can call another radio station, bro. Yeah.
1: Maybe it was Cold Wave.
2: Cold Wave, yeah. Alright, should we play some music?
1: Yeah, what's up next?
2: Alright, next we have from the 949, deep in South County, from the depths of Orange County, we got Mausoleum playing their track Culture with a K.

0: you, like a Martian?
1: Like what, E.T.?
2: No. It's an urban legend.
1: Yeah.
0: You see this? This is like a do whatever I want and get away with it.
1: Right.
0: I'm gonna lock you up forever.